0: Hey, Shay, say some shit in French.
1: What do you want me to say?
0: I don't know. How you say, how you say my place or your place?
1: On va chez toi ou on va chez moi?

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Start again now, tomorrow comes. In this darkness we become.

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0: Chess.
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1: Come on, Mel.
0: Look the way she looks at me.
1: You're dreaming.
0: So beautiful. 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She can come with me.
1: She can come with me, Mel.
0: Only with me.
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Cause I was in pitch black when I arrived, and I had scratches from all the trees in the yard and the roses. You've been alone for a while in this big house, so I just came as a friend. This ring stayed in my pocket the whole time, cause I saw in your face it was not the time.

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Don't whisper, don't talk, don't run if you can walk.

0: 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Don't expect, suggest. Don't project, don't connect, protect. Don't expect, suggest.
1: Pasaba YouTube tocando Numb. Liderados por el vocalista Brian Ferry, llega Roxy Music haciendo Avalon.